0: Radio 1.
1: This is Topic, and you're listening to Breaking Me. 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

0: európai slágermegy. 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
1: 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Our colors will fade eventually, so if our time is running out, day after day, we'll make the mundane a masterpiece. Oh my, my, oh my, my love, I take one look at you, you're taking me out.

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Come back to me. Come back to me. Come back to me. Come back to me. Come back to me. 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Come back to me.